0: I am Glenn Gregory from Heaven 17, and you're listening to Hochschule Radio Düsseldorf. And right next to me is Martin Ware from Heaven 17, and he's going to say hello too.
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0: Hallo, hier ist der Christoph Maria Herbst für das Hochschulradio Düsseldorf 97.1. 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
1: You, you, you, you, you. And furthermore, you. And another thing, you. I can't believe the sound of my laughter when you're in front of me. I can't believe the peace I feel in your company. When did it happen? 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I thought I knew love, but I never knew this. 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

You. 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You teach me so much. 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

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It kept me apart from the world and it was always too tight around my throat. Loneliness, it rained and rained, till I felt your reaching hand. That's when the sun came out and it shone on us like the whole thing had been planned. It's not all roses, no, we got more thorns than most for sure. But you've given me things I never knew, I never had before. Thank you, I say to the starlings in a supermarket car park. Thank you, I say to your empty glass when I hand it back to the bar staff. I never knew it, but I never knew I didn't know it. And now I know it, there is no way back. So let's you and I do this till we die and love each other till we come.

Yeah, this is DJ Ease, aka Nightmares and Wax, and you're tuned into Horseshoe Radio, Dusseldorf 97.1. This is where we're at.

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And then told me that she'll love me for as long as she's alive. And well, maybe she's right. Cause I hate it when I feel like I'm not me. See, I honestly don't even know why.

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Should have been a father. Yeah, am I the only one to see the something more? Should have been a writer. Should have found a partner. 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

And you have a temper, buddy of an angel. Mindset of a gangster, took my heart by storm. Gave me love and anger, lately it's been a whole lot of bad energy. Thought we were lovers, but now we like enemies. You ain't no friend of me, at least no more. I better go find a goddamn cure.

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Yo!

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2: 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I guess we find out when we're older. Touché.

0: Taoist monks had good intention playing doctor with what God's got. We saw divine intervention rattle through the bones of everybody that was ever shot.
1: I wanna be a wolf so I can understand. But I don't wanna know what it's like not to be free. I wanna be angry at the world from a crippling disposition.